The Holy Spirit shall open me that forgiveness is synonymous with forgetfulness. Forgiveness is synonymous with

0: tell that devil, devil, in the year 2004, I say no more. You need to tell that devil, devil, in the year 2004, I say no more. And say no, devil, in the year 2004, you can't do this to me no more.
1: And the devil was thrown into the lake of fire, where the beast and the false prophets were also, and they were tormented day and night forever and ever.
2: It is a wasteland, a marsh, a swamp, outside the realm of God's goodness, where there is no exit and there is never any change.

Between the head and stomach, the mass is always a wide. It's easier, quicker, and cheaper for everyone.

to maintain, and the Ministry of Information has become too large and unwieldy. David, in Free Society Information is the name of the game. You can't win the game if you're a man short.

destroying government property, we force a determined number of personnel carriers to take possession of the defenses of said personnel carriers, forging the signature of the director of the department. Attention to misdirect ministry funds, the form of check to A. Buttle, through unauthorized channels, temporary central service, internal communicating systems.

I've got a horse, darling, and a buggy too. Sure enough, horse black, baby, buggy too. Sure enough, it's all right. That's all right. Baby, way up yonder she go, Bobby, come, Lord, leave the dark on the